0: 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No te vayas.
1: The book speaks of a spiritual presence, a thing of evil that roams the forests and the dark bowers of man's domain. It is through the recitation of the book's passages that this dark spirit is given license to possess the living. Recorded here are the phonetic pronunciations of those passages. Kanda, Estrata, Amantos,
2: Eodrex, Gut, Nosferatus, Kanda, Amantos, Kanda.

0: bodies which are decomposed, dismembered, and skeletonized, though very serious problems. We've had many cases in this department where a body has been found in pieces or decomposed, and we've been able to put things together.
1: Yeah, the head, upper part of the body, very badly decomposed state.

removal of heavy metal albums or tapes, not allowing the child to dress in any style of heavy metal, not allowing him to wear the heavy metal t-shirts that depict the band members with pictures of monsters or skeletons or whatever, graves on them. One of the things that we have found, which we call demetaling, is a program that actually gets the kid out of heavy metal.

0: You idiot!
1: Slack, what? Slack a little higher.
0: Oh! Cheat. Fart!
2: Fart? I already did that. I think that's why it fucked me up.
3: Stinky.
1: Rent a slacker.

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1: Show.
2: Doesn't matter.
1: No. Too much music going around our heads. Right, let's go. You ready? Here we go, from the top.

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1: Yeah, I recorded this song in the wrong key, so I think I've got it in the right one now. 1, 2, 3, 4.

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0: happened?
1: Very, very bad, bad boys. We trespassed. We masturbated. It was awesome, man. I got that.
2: 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Psicodelia y rock en armonía. 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

0: Take a look at yourself. 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You tell me, old man, what good are you?
1: I am the law. Don't you understand? I represent the law.
0: Well, piss on you. And piss on your law.

0: Gracias.
1: Next song is about politicians. You like them? Louder, you like them? All right, in this song, we also use the Guarani language to compare the politicians to anacondas. So in Guarani, anaconda is curiju. Okay, guys, repeat after me. Curiju. Again, curiju. All right, so you'll be singing that in the chorus, all right? So you'll say that, all right? This song is to compare politicians to anacondas. They squeeze us to death. This song is called Curiju.

In her place, 100 candles burning. A salty sweat drips from her breast. Her hips move, and I can feel what they're saying, swaying.